vehicle information in so long. Can you send some tough forms to me, please?

0: 33.
1: Yeah, be advised, GL seems to have showed up. We're going to block this intersection. Full advise when it's open.
2: 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Odd 5. Unknown problem. 9803 Northeast 69th Street. Priority 4. Squad 5. Unknown problem. 9803 Northeast 69th Street. Map page 2209.
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8-16-75-75, can I have you continue south towards Southwest, please? Got to pick up out of the tower, room 8118, going to Lackman Street. 67-year-old male, just needing a stretcher.

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0: 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Medic 21 showing unavailable.
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1: 16-13, Southeast 20th Street, map page 2332. Priority 3, engine 3, engine 1, traffic accident, 1902 SR-14 westbound, X SR-14 westbound, Columbia House overpass. Priority 3, engine 3, engine 1, traffic accident, 1902 SR-14 westbound, X SR-14 westbound, Columbia House overpass. Map page
2: 2135. 14-14, that's going to be code 3 on the same thing.
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Priority 3, Squad 5, unconscious or fainting episode, 6701 East Mill Plain Boulevard, at Safeway. 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
4: 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Priority 4, Engine 8. Psychiatric abnormal behavior suicide attempt, unsecure scene. 333 Southeast 120th Avenue, Unit 425. Map page 2234. Engine 1, seizure, 707 West 13th Street, at jail. Priority 2, Engine 1, seizure, 707 West 13th Street, at jail. Map page 2127.
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Map page 2103.

Bussy 2, Truck 1, unknown problem, 9714 Southeast Mill Plain Boulevard at Walgreens. Priority 2, Truck 1, unknown problem, 9714 Southeast Mill Plain Boulevard at Walgreens. Map page 2228.

0: beggar patrols. Complained about a semi unsafe passing while on St. John's, last seen getting onto westbound 500 past 5 to 10.
1: Mill Plain Boulevard at Evergreen Bible Church, map page 2228.
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0: 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Priority 2, engine 10, breathing problem. 16525 Northeast 40th Street. Map page 2213.
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Team 15-15, please disregard your call. I have a pre-alert in Richfield, 31501 Northwest 33rd Avenue.

0: southbound, setting 1627, posting in the hall, Amway 31501, the 31st Avenue in Richfield. Setting 1619, 19, posting in the hall, 16818, located 91st Street.
1: 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Priority 3, engine 4, fall, 16818, Northeast 91st Street, map page 2201.

0: transport of pizza for follow-up, and then fire is actually going to park her vehicle by the circular. 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
1: 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I'm going to retake the actually the turret. 1616 approval. 180-7, 7614th way.
2: Make contact.
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4: 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At Cascadia Village. Map page 2209. Priority 2. Engine 42. Breathing problem. 18807 Southeast 14th Way. Priority 2. Engine 42. Breathing problem. 18807 Southeast 14th Way, map page 2331.

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Priority 3, Squad 105, Engine 103, Medic 52, Abdominal Pain, 14116 Northeast 384th Street. Priority 3, Squad 105, Engine 103, Medic 52, Abdominal Pain, 14116 Northeast 384th Street. Map page 5223. Priority 3, Engine 6, Engine 8, Traffic Accident, 700 I-205 southbound, at I-205 southbound north of Mill Plain. Priority 3, Engine 6, Engine 8, Traffic Accident, 700 I-205 southbound, at I-205 southbound north of Mill Plain. Response Channel, Ops 51, Map Page 2228.

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1: Engine 9, unknown problem. 516 Southeast Chikalov Drive. Priority 2, Engine 9, unknown problem. 516 Southeast Chikalov Drive. Map page 2234.

0: 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Priority 5, Squad 105, Engine 103, Burning Complaint, Northeast Grantham Road and Northeast 149th Avenue, Map Page 5223.
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3: Clipboard
2: Southwest.
3: Can I
2: get you a weather? I'm sorry, Stephanie, could you go down, please?
4: Well, let me still have traffic today. I'll go ahead and
2: tell. Here,
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2: back. 711, will do. 2-3-5-5, stage time, survival by fire call.
1: For 205 south, just about a mile and a half north of Haddon, smoking pretty bad.
0: Copy. And then did you copy your update from engine 9? The person was asleep and you can clear. 8208.
3: One, looks like you cleared by firefighter arrival.

0: Roadway 64 Street, which one is radio traffic on I-Tilter southbound?
1: 63, engine 63, engine 61, truck 63, battalion 1, commercial vehicle fire, 9100 I-205 southbound, at I-205 southbound north of Patton Parkway. Priority 2, engine 63, engine 61, truck 63, battalion 1, commercial vehicle fire, 9100 I-205 southbound, at I-205 southbound north of Patton Parkway. Response channel, Ops 52, map page 2206.
2: Battalion 61.
3: Just called in southbound north of Patton Parkway. Why don't you put me in place of Battalion 1?
2: 1811.
4: 1611, can everybody start for 3-4, please?
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1: Northwest 34th Avenue. Priority 2, engine 62. Unconscious or fainting episode. 10602 Northwest 34th Avenue. Map page 3132.

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Priority 2, Engine 5, Overdose, 8016 Northeast 37th Avenue, Map Page 2101.

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Priority 2, engine 2, passenger vehicle fire, Grand Boulevard and East Evergreen Boulevard, map page 2125. Priority 1, engine 4, chest pain, 7911 Northeast 124th Avenue. Priority 1, engine 4, chest pain, 7911 Northeast 124th Avenue, map page 2203.

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0: 10, 15 minutes ago, you took a photo of the first three, I'm going to give it to you. So you can see 23 images of the free 1.2 million for these two types of people.
1: Especially for women, it's trying to push like this to check off men.
0: They're at Southwest, so significantly closer to Indian service, which is still on level use.
1: Well, of course.

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1: There's another caller reporting hearing some things exploding in the back of the vehicle now.
0: That call.

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Engine 3, 6 person, 2929 Northeast 65th Avenue, Unit 103. Priority 2, Engine 3, 6 person, 2929 Northeast 65th Avenue, Unit 103, Map Page 2219.

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0: 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They're saying the patient is over 500 pounds.
1: Yes,
0: I'm coming. CT
1: 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Medic 23 in the chest.
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0: 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Priority 5, engine 1, fire vote 1, battalion 1, unknown outside fire situation, 1400 Southeast Columbia Way. 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
1: Yeah, that's what it sounds like. It looks like it's pivoting out too.
2: I copy. We can cancel everyone. 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We'll take the call.
1: Okay. And then I'll clear the action on the other apparatus. Copy that.
3: I'll start on the moon. Then, hang on.

You want to know if you heard the update from Truck 1? It sounded like they were familiar with the caller and were going to check it. Do you want Engine 1 to go, or does it matter?

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0: 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I'm sorry. If this goes quickly, I have to go to you. It's a still on the Woodward 5313 Northwest System Rise.
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0: Figure 112 references blocking disabled D700 approximately mile post 8 on camera. Push to right shoulder, but still over fog line, lane 1.
1: 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Hemorrhage or laceration. 4619 Northeast 112th Avenue. Unit E-104. Priority 2. Engine 6. Hemorrhage or laceration. 4619 Northeast 112th Avenue. Unit E-104. Map page 2215.

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0: Neither one of you guys don't be clear in reference to Gia Soul on Yukio.
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0: 10-5. The call is split for Vancouver Police. However, they have not gone en route yet. We don't know if the person has access to weapons. Told their counselor that they overdosed on medication and alcohol. So, I would use your discretion about safety.
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1: So you're 23 and then I thought you were wrong, but I don't.
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1: you know, we can't think that's just green across the board. 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
1: 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Thank you.
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Priority 2, Engine 62, 9010 Northwest Lakeshore Avenue, map page 2104. Refer to MBC for incident type.

0: 13-13-13, code 3 on a hold. 960 from the Yogi 161 out.
1: Northeast 161st Avenue. Priority 3, engine 4, fall 9607 Northeast 161st Avenue. Map page 2201.

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Priority 5, engine 26, 6 persons, 22114 Northeast 72nd Avenue, map page 4231.

Priority 2, engine 94, medic 43, unconscious or fainting episode, 1827 37th Street. Priority 2, engine 94, medic 43, unconscious or fainting episode, 1827 37th Street, map page 1409.

controls. Vehicle impeding traffic, North 20532, Black Jetta, slow rate, lane 1. Believe taking pattern exit. Thank you, Bert. 112 status.

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1: Breathing problem. Columbia Street and West 8th Street. Priority 2. Engine 1. Breathing problem. Columbia Street and West 8th Street. Map page 2127.

0: back to 1620 to figure out verbal.
1: Mary 1623, I'm supposed to be clear for 20 minutes. I need you to take one out of the either Southwest Fleet. They are going to be spare units. This is coming out of room number 33, going to better office, 1514 Northeast Surprise Circle. ALS Trip 4, station has their own bed, section 02, and a PTO, please. Medic 1523, Medic 1000, on seat, 1959, thank you.
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0: Ridge, North 503, 99th Street. Driver of a dark gray Audi, Charles John Adam 1098. Yelling, swearing at reporting party. The lead party is now separated. Audi turned west on 99th Street. RP continued northbound.
1: I'm going to go to the open for 3:49.

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Priority 3, Engine 1, Unknown Problem, 1110 West 13th Street, Unit 2, 107, Map Page 2128.

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1: 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Thank you.

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1: 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Thank you.
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1: 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And 4676 from VPD would like you to stage as well.
2: 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Okay, that'd be-

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0: Oregon Journal. Robert, Sam, Tom, Edward, William, Adam, Robert, Tom, first of Stephen, Sam, Tom, Edward, Victor, Edward, Nora, middle P, Paul, date of birth, 1964-07-21, also, Owen. Three three five zero six four two. Can you run out of Washington as well?
1: Okay.
0: 52.

0: 1676, it's code 4. And it sounds like in China they don't need you, just AMR.
1: Jack Oscar, George is around the corner, Wolf. Advice.
0: Copy.
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1: Investigation. 860 0 0 1 North East 139th Avenue.

Laceration, 8001 Northeast 139th Avenue. Priority 3, engine 4. Hemorrhage or laceration, 8001 Northeast 139th Avenue. Map page 2202.

43, medic 43, headache 3777 Addy Street, unit 53, at North Shore Estate. Priority 2, engine 43, medic 43, headache 3777 Addy Street, unit 53, at North Shore Estate. Map page 1416.

0: 6:13, showing clear to 20 minutes. You are now at a shift. Good to head in off. Have a good night. Four, copy, 4-7. Hey, 1634, you are good to the final.
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1: 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Priority 2, engine 35. Stroke, 314 Southeast 4th Avenue. Map page 3202.

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1: 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Priority 2, Engine 1. Stroke, 1503 Esther Street, Unit 206. 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
1: 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Yeah, we're by the fire engine, parked in the fire lane.

0: 1629, this will be code 3 for the facility 101 Northwest 12 Ave. Code 1623, could you raise that up to 45? 1618 for leaving.
1: June 35, interfacility transfer, 101 Northwest 12th Avenue, Unit 107. Priority 2, engine 35, interfacility transfer, 101 Northwest 12th Avenue, Unit 107, map page 4234.

looks like off the floor there at Southwest Room 8100. Staying local, put this 5 steps up into the house, 3520 D Street, BLS Transport. 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

0: I'm going to have you take them to the ED to Dillon Creek. The patient is ready now. They're coming out of room number 26 over to Kaiser Westside MSQ. This is the PLS transport. 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I will call them up and know you are on land.
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0: 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Priority 1, engine 61, unconscious or fainting episode, 2301 Northeast 81st Street, Unit 1, map page 2102.
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Priority 5, engine 1. Unknown outside fire situation. 1069 East McLaughlin Boulevard at Marshall Park. Priority 5, engine 1. Unknown outside fire situation. 1.

0: Priority 5, engine 1, unknown outside fire situation, 1069 East McLaughlin Boulevard at Marshall Park. Priority 5, engine 1, unknown outside fire situation, 1069 East McLaughlin Boulevard at Marshall Park. Map page 2126.
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0: 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Can we check it?
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2: Northeast 81st Avenue. Priority 5. Engine 5. Public assist. 6203 Northeast 81st Avenue. Map page 2208.
0: Vancouver's talking. Weezer, Charles 25742 Young. 22.

0: heavy crew is seen at 5, and 836 is going to be standing by for last instruction.
1: Drive time. 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

Squad 1. 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Priority 4. Squad 1. Unknown problem. 3328 M Street. 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
1: Psychiatric abnormal behavior suicide attempt, 3517 Northeast 49th Street. Priority 2, engine 5. Psychiatric abnormal behavior suicide attempt, 3517 Northeast 49th Street. Map page 2113.

0: Charlie in Vice. The idea of a law enforcement on this organization.
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0: Squad 6-1 and 6-1, that's Legacy 6-1, fire personnel.
1: 2231.

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1: Known problem, 2303 Northeast 96th Street. Priority 2, engine 63. Unknown problem, 2303 Northeast 96th Street. Map page 2102.

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1: We did not need a description. We also have CCSO just down the road from you.
2: Right, I just got in touch with a couple of them. He knew that they were working on a vehicle, but I didn't know if they were in the camp or when they're getting.
1: I copy.

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0: 23, engine 4, fall, 6901, Northeast 154th Avenue, unit 107. Priority 3, engine 4, fall, 6901, Northeast 154th Avenue, unit 107. Map page 2212.
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0: You're 4.

I have an ALS, TD, so whether this is local. This is a patient going to 6701 Northeast 78th Street, 37-year-old female, has

81676 is needing some assistance with a logistics. This is going to be 3542 Diaz and Ziva Street in Washougal. I'm going to put you out of service for an assistance at this time.

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1: Esther Street, Unit 118. Priority 2, Engine 1, Hemorrhage or Laceration, 1405 Esther Street, Unit 118, Map Page 2127.

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1: Over 6-20-41, thank you for control. This information, past 10-15, reporting party said observed a runway vehicle on I-5 southbound on the interstate bridge, reportedly going northbound, southbound lane. No additional calls.

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1: Actually, my 1622 has like a few seconds left, so I'm going to give them the pre-alert. 1622, pre-alert 19434 Vancouver Way, please.

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by 1624, then I'm going to go ahead and give you that code 3 test paper 1622 19434 Vancouver Way. 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

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Priority 2, Squad 71, Medic 51, breathing problem, 260 Arrowhead Road, map page 6417.

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Priority 2, Squad 71, breathing problem, 260 Arrowhead Road, map page 6417.

0: 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History of COPD.
1: 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Are you transporting?
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Thank you, staff. 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

Priority 2, engine 42, medic 42, breathing problem, 781 Northwest Brady Road. Priority 2, engine 42, medic 42, breathing problem, 781 Northwest Brady Road, map page 1308.

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0: From Jansen Beach in a black and dark blue Chrysler 300. 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
1: Can I have you guys head over to 40, please? 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

0: suspect is flattered to interrupt your list. 1576, we are in a good spot. Thank you for that.
1: 26, I copy. It's going up. Double for time.
0: Can I please pick up one out of CP coming out of room number 10-10? Going down to the query. 455 Southeast 177F. 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

6 status. Over 6, answer, out to Violator, times 2, east 500 at St. John's.

hatchback and a sedan hybrid zone. Yeah.

I'm going to have you guys head up to Salmon Creek, please, and pick up one out of the ET, I believe. Coming out of the room, very slight, going over 10-25-643 North, this is an ALS transport, patient needs cardiac monitor, ID, and a PCS. I'm going to call Melissa, though, you are on the list.

This is coming out of the TV, Jim Creek, room number 2, Floyd Boulevard, Walter Hall, 168-18, 913, 91 Street, 646 or only, if yes, please.

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1: And Northeast 26th Street. Priority 5. Engine 6. Public assist. 12410 Northeast 26th Street. Map page 2222.

Priority 5, engine 23, traffic accident, 79, Cowlitz Way. Priority 5, engine 23, traffic accident, 79, Cowlitz Way, map page 4108.

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Priority 5, Squad 61, 6 person, 9803 Northeast Hazeldale Avenue. Priority 5, Squad 61, 6 person, 9803 Northeast Hazeldale Avenue.

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1: A1677, 4 over 8. A1677, I'm sorry, I was complete, please.

Sunshine's still on, it's going northbound from MLK, Killingsworth area in Portland, possibly taking the bridge. Quite great 2011 Honda Accord, two-door, Oregon 331 Mary King John. At 3:152.

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0: say if there's no sprinkler activation in this building, I say if you contact the fire marshal, there is still some problems with the riser. I'm getting sold to the nearby fire marshal 10 that needs to be clear. It's still going to be alarming as well.
1: Great.

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3: So to confirm this, this person is at Clark College.
4: We believe so. The RP gave the snow plant address twice despite being told it doesn't zone, but also said Clark College, so we can't narrow it down any further.
3: Could you ask the RP for the specific building name at Clark College that this person's at? Because there's, if the address is not going to match the description, there's way too many buildings around Clark College to check.
4: Information. Engine 0 at 1621, we just circled all around the actual address given that was things that were not 4096.

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0: this is actually going to be the ECMB of Columbia Tech at the 18700. He's the link.
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0: 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And 1624, flight increase.
1: Engine 5, chest pain, 9703 Northeast Covington Road, Unit 17, at Covington Commons. Priority 1, engine 5, chest pain, 9703 Northeast Covington Road, Unit 17, at Covington Commons, map page 2209.

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1: Good morning in the 501. 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

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Priority 4, engine 2, unknown problem, 3209 East 29th Street, map page 2124.

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0: Tower, looking on injury, a drone collision, South 205-0500. Grade pass 2. Seven vehicles are gray, older and lifted, Chevrolet pickup. Possibly has front end damage, actually front passenger side damage. Nothing continuing southbound.
1: This is European boat.
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Bridge or laceration, 2805 Northeast 88th Place. Priority 2, engine 6. Hemorrhage or laceration, 2805 Northeast 88th Place. 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

14 flight 16, this is the first one, 816 70, can I take the code with anything, please? 15022 North East, 363, 16, 20, this is a real for you, 610, count the both flights.

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0: 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Should head out to the vehicle there on East 5th and Plainford.
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Priority 3, Squad 61, 6 person, 8917 Northeast 15th Avenue, Unit B31, Map Page 2102.

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1: 10-3-3-6-0-6.
2: There's also only 15 for the one. 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
2: Understood.

0: Is that 816-71? We're having some trouble with the login. Could you please log us out? It's taking a long second.
1: 71, which vehicle are you in again?
0: 520.
1: Okay, you're good now.
2: Engine 3, go ahead. You guys are still on scene there, vehicle park? That's affirmative, we're actually clear right now.
1: No,

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0: Okay. 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Copy. 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
2: This is 16-0-Able Cruiser, then. How's about to do it first?
0: Good morning, you're good to log in.

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Priority 2, engine 22, medic 52, stroke 33601, Northeast Louisville Highway. Priority 2, engine 22, medic 52, stroke 33601, Northeast Louisville Highway, map page 4202.

0: 1180, Vancouver Snapping.
1: 1182.
0: Come on, the ramp from 500 to southbound 205. Not sure of the state. 732, Boy Frank King.

Priority 5, Squad 61, abdominal pain, 9700 Northeast Highway 99, at Winco. Priority 5, Squad 61, abdominal pain, 9700 Northeast Highway 99, at Winco. Map page 2102.

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It's your lunchtime. I'm going to put you out. Your coverage is there. 703. 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

and I have 5 exit 14. Brake cab, white trailer, 686, 6 Avenue, in lane travel, near collision.

1671, Foot 1 Psychiatric, 2811 Northeast 139th Street at Salmon Creek Post Acute. Medic 16634 instead, Medic 16932.

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1: 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Engine 26. Unknown problem. 7017 Northeast 249th Way. 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

Priority 3, Engine 61, Truck 63, Battalion 61. Traffic accident, Northwest 99th Street and Northwest 4th Avenue. Priority 3, Engine 61, Truck 63, Battalion 61. Traffic accident, Northwest 99th Street and Northwest 4th Avenue. Map page 3134.

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0: Alpha 3. I believe it's a California plane. I'm George. Yellow out of 3-9-5.

0: 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Both crews here in 505 will be ready to go shortly.
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0: 16-3 is your lunchtime. 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
2: In case you're getting a call, just clear that blocking semi east by fire about mile post 9.5 before laneways. 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Clear.

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1: All right, 3850. Roger, I'd accept 5 mile post 9. Check the main channel and their questions.
0: Yeah.
1: 3850.

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2: 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This is on their navigation for now.
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0: 1926 copy. 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
1: 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Everything. 726 into me, and I'll see if I can get one of the legs and get their stuff working.
0: Thanks, I have you guys out.
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1: 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Your coverage is there. 901. Is your lunchtime. I'm going to put you out. I'll get you covered here in just a second. It's 901.
2: Thank you.
1: 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Then it's 1610, 55 Alpha, please.

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Kevin Nicholas, Nora Ia Charles, Henry Ocean Lincoln, Adam Sam, No Mill, 1987-0827, Oregon Welland, 366-312-3.

0: into the Patrol-Dramatic S500 I205. 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

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Total psychiatric 5609 Northeast 102nd Avenue.

0: 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Priority 2, Truck 5, breathing problems, 9307 Northeast 87th Street, map page 2204.
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0: 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Potential criminal charges may be forwarded. You can identify the suspect in the library from September 6th.
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1: 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It looks like you're at 20416. Is this part of the same property?
2: We're at the address that we were sent. It's on the side of the house.
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1: Medic 69 responding to 1002.
4: Northeast 18th Street and Northeast 146th Avenue. Map page 2223.

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0: Priority 3, engine 62, truck 63, battalion 61. Traffic accident, Northwest Lakeshore Avenue and Northwest 99th Street. Priority 3, engine 62, truck 63, battalion 61. Traffic accident, Northwest Lakeshore Avenue and Northwest 99th Street. Map page 3133. Priority 5, engine 6, fire public assist for EMS, 195-15 Northeast 11th Street. Priority 5, engine 6, fire public assist for EMS, 19515 Northeast 11th Street, map page 2329.
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0: 16-103 fall in battleground, the 18905 Northeast 121st Court, medic 16-06-03 inner facility, Kaiser Orchard, 7101 Northeast 137 Avenue, medic 16-10-36, please, for level 1.
1: 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Engine 35. 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

16103 fall in battleground, 18905 Northeast 121st Court, medic 16063 inner facility, Kaiser Orchard, 7101 Northeast 137 Avenue, medic 16103 6 please for level 1.

on a southbound 1010. Number 1310, you can send down from 8th Street. It is a fire only. Are you guys able to take a call at your 20?

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1: Public assist, 555 West 8th Street, Unit 414, at Esther Short Common. Priority 5, Engine 2, public assist, 555 West 8th Street, Unit 414, at Esther Short Common. Map page 2127.
0: And 16-3, you're going to be getting a bird of call. 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
1: 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Priority 5, Truck 5, public assist, 13216 Northeast 59th Street, Unit 38, at Sky Ridge Estate, map page 2211. Northeast Burton Road, Unit C 25, at Lewis Ridge Apartments. Priority 3, Squad 6, 6 person, 7915 Northeast Burton Road, Unit C 25, at Lewis Ridge Apartments. Map page 2220.
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0: There's your echo.
2: Yeah, 62, engine 6, just let you know, we're coming from away, is away, he's on his code 1.
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0: Medic 16-10, code 3 breathing problem at Applebee's 5111 Northeast 112th Avenue.
2: Priority 2, truck 10, breathing problem. 5111 Northeast 112th Avenue at Applebee's Restaurant. Priority 2, truck 10, breathing problem. 5111 Northeast 112th Avenue at Applebee's Restaurant. Map page 2215.

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2: Priority 5, Battalion 41, administrative message, 3344 Northeast Everett Street, at La Comas Park, Northeast Everett Street, Round Lake. Priority 5, Battalion 41, administrative message, 3344 Northeast Everett Street, at La Comas Park, Northeast Everett Street, Round Lake. Map page 1302.
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2: Wildlife 86 Vancouver, be out at 6211.
3: T9, 3 testing, 6620 Kansas Street.

CCSF, they're lost racing control, emergency due to a flavor laden, and GMC Yukon would be outstanding. This is like a crossover that actually looks like a Prius.

0: 1527, 27, I know you're a ways out, but I need to start you close 3 for an unknown problem. 205 northbound at exit 29 at 18th Street.
1: Dispatch 16 to 5. 16-5, can you put us back on this call? We were flagged down by a bystander.
0: Hey, firm, I will duplicate it and put you back on. Give me just one second.
1: That's happy, thank you. District 14, Pope Cruiser, we're checking out the 500. It's going to be a minute before we

0: Busy Little Bear with a call. 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
1: 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We're traveling from 2 o'clock right now. 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

0: 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They are in sweet 360.
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0: What's going to be the best way to access this?
1: We're going to do it from 205 northbound to the 18th Street exit. We're arriving here shortly. We'll advise if you find them or not.
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1: They are patient going to be on Northeast 183, that's the 205 overpass. And 1627, now you guys can go the original way, or you can get to them from 18th Street off of 112.
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1: 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I'm going to give you Glenwood Place instead. Code 3 stroke 5500 at the 82nd Avenue. 16-5 to continue to 36.
2: Another 16-10 in traffic.
1: 16-10-10-45.
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Priority 5, engine 6. 6 person, 12901 Northeast 28th Street, Unit 256. 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

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Unconscious or fainting episode. 13016 Northeast 96th Way. Map page 2203.

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2: 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Psychiatric abnormal behavior suicide attempt police request. Northeast 119th Street and Northeast 124th Avenue. Priority 5, Squad 31. Psychiatric abnormal behavior suicide attempt police request. Northeast 119th Street and Northeast 124th Avenue. 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
1: Priority 3, engine 63, 14204, Northeast 10th Avenue, Unit 29, at Columbia North Mobile Home Park. 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
2: 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It says code out to get an EMR response as well, just due to the time frame of the fall. But your discretion if you want to continue EMR or cancel.
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2: 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Hey, copy. 1616, you copy as well?
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1: Could we please get him in route to our location as well?
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0: 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We're going to be clear if we have our internet to that flight destination. Can you make the clear?
1: Medic 1627, if you're clear.

Medic 1637, copy. Both crews are off at 1530. Northeast 54th Street. And Medic 1610, did you have traffic? A 1672, copy, good one southwest. A 1610, copy,

0: 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Anyone who is clear and responding to the next call.
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4, engine 5, unknown problem, 7070 Northeast 54th Street, Unit A1. Priority 4, engine 5, unknown problem, 7070 Northeast 54th Street, Unit A1, map page 2218.

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2: East 142, Mapo 16, 4, Cows.
3: Right. Dispatch back 1616, 1-6, we're going to be clear, left to this one.
4: Medic 1616, be left to this only.
2: Medic 1616,
5: go ahead. Do we have an ETA for 6? I believe
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0: And at 1627, you can disregard that call. Alright, roll me.
1: Yes. 555 West 8th Street, Unit 414, at Esther Short Commons. Priority 5, Engine 1, Public Assist, 555 West 8th Street, Unit 414, at Esther Short Commons. Map page 2127.
2: 5 West 8th Street.

0: I just got that text one, same location, different patient. That's the response that I'm cautious.
1: Priority 1, truck 1, unconscious or fainting episode, 555 West 8th Street, Unit 442, act after short comments, map page 2127.

0: Engine 1, Quad 1, be advised the second call, Engine 1 that you are on, Silver Honda Pilot, handicap parking spot towards the back of the building, watching the added notes go in. They're not getting an effective breathing rate from the diagnostics. Do you want second unit, or do you both want to go to that one and add another for the lift?
1: What meeting is this? We'll request additional units if you need.
0: I copy. Thank you.
2: I'm going to have to share that for your lunch. I'll get you covered in a moment. It's 12:03.

0: I have it ready now for you. ED 34 going back to Glenwood Place on 82nd Avenue. 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
1: 6 to 1,
0: copy 12-04.

0: Squadron, Squadron.
1: Squadron, go ahead.
0: Excuse me, sorry, I've fallen, there's no hit. Can you move the patch from this, some more of those pieces?
2: I believe they cleared, yeah, Hogan is public assist, so no AMR.

0: dropping us off before 6:13. It was for a 12 o'clock pickup. They have a hospice to take at 1400 going to Northeast 108th Avenue. I don't have any ELS units available.
1: No problem. Sure, something.
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Priority 5, Engine 22, Sick Person, 13416 Northeast 242nd Street. 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

0: 0. Still smoking. The driver's exit may possibly still catch on fire, so can we just have fire come in stage?
1: Oh, can I talk to anything?
0: Currently, it is Oregon, yellow, Adam, Nora 951. DOC 233-4119.
1: Lemon 0-23, Vancouver Patrols, 2 car 9-3 collision, North 503, just off 99th Street, Mossman, Pastor.
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0: out at 421 South 34th Place in Richfield. Suspect like contact follow up. The vehicle in question is directly. That was 35.
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2: 61, engine 63, truck 63, battalion 1, commercial vehicle fire, 5500 I-5 southbound, at I-5 southbound, exit 3 to Main Street. Priority 2, engine 61, engine 63, truck 63, battalion 1, commercial vehicle fire, 5500 I-5 southbound, at I-5 southbound, exit 3 to Main Street. Response channel, Ops 51, map page 2115.

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2: 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I think it's more to at least one fire unit to take a look at it with a tick, but no fires.
1: Briefies, Battalion 1 and Battalion 61, copy.
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We can have our young, Kristen Megan, Mary Edward George, Nora Lincoln, 1890-0908.

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Commercial fire alarm. 6307 Northeast 127th Avenue. Priority 5, engine 11. Commercial fire alarm. 6307 Northeast 127th Avenue. Map page 2210.

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1: Please,
0: your 1089 is complete. I'm going to give you 5 for your added salt. 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
0: 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E14 Lisa. 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Charles Robert Edwards 3611.

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1: 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Thank you.
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Priority 2, engine 8, breathing problems, 1015 North Garrison Road, unit 104, map page 2229.

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1: Priority 5, engine 91, unknown outside fire situation, Northeast 232nd Avenue and Northeast 28th Street. Priority 5, engine 91, unknown outside fire situation, Northeast 232nd Avenue and Northeast 28th Street, map page 2322.

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1430 for you. 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

0: 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Is this going to be at a Zoom Care, or do you know the particular building?
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2: 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Priority 5, Block 10, residential fire alarm, 2109 Northeast 118th Place. 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
1: Priority 3, engine 5, traffic accident, 7803 Northeast 4th Plain Boulevard. Priority 3, engine 5, traffic accident, 7803 Northeast 4th Plain Boulevard, map page 2220.

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1: 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Thank you for possibly in the area.
0: You too. Let's see, person. 11301 Northeast 7th Street.
2: Northeast 3, engine 42, medic 42, psychiatric 2154 Northwest 23rd Avenue, map page 1303. RT3, engine 8, 6 person, 11301 Northeast 7th Street, unit PP11, at Autumn Chase Apartments. Priority 3, engine 8, 6 person, 11301 Northeast 7th Street, unit PP11, at Autumn Chase Apartments. Map page 2227.
0: Pardon me, Alan, please.

0: respond if you were on the UTI on the suicidal subject. Let me get around.
1: 212, 13 Freedom. Thank you. So, special exclusion. Additional callers advise a black passenger car was traveling wrong way in the left lane. I don't know if that caused the collision. They are now pulled over on the left shoulder and they switch the drivers.
2: And medic 1640, 5A, please.

0: And that is 161, code 3 bleeding problem, 14619, Northeast 49th Street.
1: T2, squad 6, breathing problem, 14619, Northeast 49th Street, X, Burnsbridge Creek Elementary School, map page 2214.
0: It's a 1400 contact time. I'll get your details here in just a second. T72, coming off the floor, room 5115, going to the progress on Southeast 86th Court. Going to have a hospice admit at destination. Looks like scene for shortness of breath, cardiogenic shock, and CHF. Was it stretcher only and PCS?

0: so they can work on the van. If you get any calls, start changing two tires. We'll be here and pick up the other wreck. Hop on 14.
1: 184.

0: 61.
1: I think you might have been trying to get a hold of us. We're good for it.
0: I copy. Thank you. And AVL shows you at your station. Is that correct?
1: Negative. We are on 78th Street and about 18th Avenue.
0: Still on that medical call then, or clearing?
1: We just cleared.
0: I copy. Thank you.

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1: Just north, possibly between 16 and 14.
0: It's going to be 16.
1: 128, 1216.

0: 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Can you check the cameras? Are they at the exit of 16?
1: 128, 1350. Go for it.

0: 1 Broadway Street, Unit 209, at Lewis and Clark Plaza Apartment. Priority 2, Truck 1, breathing problems. 621 Broadway Street, Unit 209, at Lewis and Clark Plaza Apartment. Map page 2127. Priority 3, Squad 31, Fall 211-08 Northeast 169th Street. Priority 3, Squad 31, Fall 211-08 Northeast 169th Street. Map page 3317. .209 at Lewis and Clark Plaza Apartment. Priority 2, Engine 1, breathing problem. 621 Broadway Street, Unit 209, at Lewis and Clark Plaza Apartment. Map page 2127.
1: I'm going to check to make sure they're not false.
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1: Not involved, they're just pulled over to the left to yield to the prior emergency vehicle. We'll be underway in a second.
0: 180, 10-57.

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1: Yep, copy.

0: assuming this crash happened southbound, north of the West Center off ramp, so the suspect vehicle could have taken the off ramp. Is that correct?
1: West 37th Street. Priority 2, truck 1. Hemorrhage or laceration. 215 West 37th Street. Map page 2122.

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Priority 5, engine 63, 6 person, 2723 Northeast 134th Street, Unit 131. Priority 5, engine 63, 6 person, 2723 Northeast 134th Street, Unit 131. Map page 3126.

Priority 4, engine 43, medic 43, fog 600 South Marina Way, unit B311. Priority 4, engine 43, medic 43, fog 600 South Marina Way, unit B311, map page 1407.

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1: I think so. You need to call her and have her leave with you.

0: momentarily. Yeah, truck one, I'm getting a false alarm for the alarm company.
1: Okay, copy that. So somebody's made contact with somebody responsible.
0: Yeah, the ESAP confirmed false alarm. They are just unable to cancel, but we can.
1: I should copy that. Thank you.
0: 1423.

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You guys, Northeast 139th Street.

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Thank you for calling 73. Can you let me know when you're parked at 36, please?

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Priority 2, engine 61, breathing problem. 2525 Northeast 139th Street at Vancouver Clinic, Salmon Creek. Priority 2, engine 61, breathing problem. 2525 Northeast 139th Street at Vancouver Clinic, Salmon Creek. Map page 3126.

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0: 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Medic 169, code 36ers in 509 W 121st Avenue. Medic 69, responding 1445.
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0: 23, engine 11. Unknown problem. 16818 Northeast 91st Street. Priority 3, engine 11. Unknown problem. 16818 Northeast 91st Street. Map page 2201.
1: Ambulance request 16818 Northeast 91st Street. If I get another call that goes code 3, I'll have to divert you there instead.

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0: 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Thank you.
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Priority 5, Battalion 31, Burning Complaint, 12206 Northeast 163rd Street. Response Channel, Ops 51, Map Page 3215.

0: Avamere 801, Southeast Parkcrest Avenue.
1: Problem. 801, Southeast Parkcrest Avenue, Unit 106. Priority 2, Engine 8. Breathing problem. 801, Southeast Parkcrest Avenue, Unit 106. Map page 2235.

that I just heard back from PD. They do not need AMR anyway, so thank you.

Priority 6, Medic 41, back pain, 3009 Northeast 3rd Avenue, Unit 202. Priority 6, Medic 41, back pain, 3009 Northeast 3rd Avenue, Unit 202, map page 1312.

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1: 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Priority 2, truck 1. Hemorrhage or laceration. 1405 Esther Street. 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Map page 2127.

0: is 2 car engine on collision north 5 north of 39th. Walking suddenly. Thank you for participating.
1: Say no.
0: I'm afraid that there's a 222.
2: And I need to start you code 3 for an MVA. 1298 I-5 northbound.
3: Priority 3, engine 2, truck 10, traffic accident, 1298, I-5 northbound, X, milepost 1, I-5 northbound. Priority 3, engine 2, truck 10, traffic accident, 1298, I-5 northbound, X, milepost 1, I-5 northbound, map page 2127.

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1: Bar 16, 17, 17, 17, 17, 17, 17, 17, 17, 17, 17, 17, 17, 17, 17, 17, 17, 17, 17, 17, 17, 17, 17, 17, 17, 17, 17, 17, 17, 17, 17, 17, 17, 17, 17, 17, 17, 17, 17, 17, 17, 17, 17, 17, 17, 17, 17, 17, 17, 17, 17, 17, 17, 17, 17, 17, 17, 17, 17, 17, 17, 17, 17, 17, 17, 17, 17, 17, 17, 17, 17, 17, 17, 17, 17, 17, 17, 17, 17, 17, 17, 17, 17, 17, 17, 17, 17, 17, 17, 17, 17, 17, 17, 17, 17, 17, 17, 17, 17, 17, 17, 17, 17, 17, 17, 17, 17, 17, 17, 17, 17, 17, 17, 17, 17, 17, 17, 17, 17, 17, 17, 17, 17, 17, 17,

0: 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Seven Code Street, Cass Paint, Van Mall Road, Ironman, 7808, 51st Street. Seventeen responding, 1526.
1: 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Priority 1, Engine 5, Chest Pain, 7808 Northeast 51st Street, Unit B215, at Van Mall Retirement Assisted Living, map page 2217. Priority 2, Truck 10, Traumatic Injury, 1601 East McLaughlin Boulevard, at Hudson Ferry High School. Priority 2, Truck 10, Traumatic Injury, 1601 East McLaughlin Boulevard, at Hudson Ferry High School, map page 2126.

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Priority 1, truck 5, squad 5, cardiac or respiratory arrest, 6727 Northeast Vancouver Mall Drive, Unit A20, map page 2218.

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0: from Squad 33.
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0: I see engine 22 is being dispatched to that call. Is that, are they close there by ADL?
2: Confirming that this is at Van Mall Retirement.

0: not sure where, or we didn't know the address.
1: And they were asleep and did not want us. So we're going to be in the room with the company, and then we'll let you know for calling.
0: Fantastic. Thank you.

0: and what services do we will be getting?
1: Copy that. Are you calling me? I'll confirm. I will let you know.
0: Third coming in 5.
1: Engine 5, quick.
0: We have BCB attachment call.
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0: Can you add a District 3 rig? I think they have a pretty clear shot of this, and we have no ambulance at the time.
1: Still monitoring. Are you able to head to Riverbend Drive?
2: 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Where will be BLS?
1: 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EMR is level 0. I am going to check with North Century to see if they can respond.
2: 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Go ahead and do this.
1: 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Thank you.
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1: Where are you responding, unit? Over there, 10.
0: Copy that. On your arrival, come into the complex. I'm going to see engine 5 parked on the street, but come into the

0: 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Alien 2 from 16-11,
1: we just got a house here call rolling out from P-South.
0: There's going to be a flagger on the west side. Bring it in.
2: 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Priority 2, medic 21, breathing problem. 13908 Northeast River Bend Drive. Map page 4214.
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1: Six zero seven. Southeast Milton. By looking at this call, I can't see any reason why you guys couldn't take it, but if you guys hear otherwise, let me know.
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1: 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It is code 3 for an inner facility, 1601 East 4th Plain Boulevard.
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Priority 3, engine 8, traffic accident, 9701 East Mill Plain Boulevard at 7-Eleven, 7-Eleven. Priority 3, engine 8, traffic accident, 9701 East Mill Plain Boulevard at 7-Eleven, 7-Eleven. Map page 2233.

We arrived with a U-Haul van in the back of a Econ bus. It was a shell or a SUV.

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1: Can we get one more BLS ambulance per scene?
0: Yes.
1: Six zero five. Law enforcement is just pulling in to the call here. We'll stay for a little bit longer just to confirm once they make contact.
0: Perfect. Thank you.
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1: I don't have a gigabit to send. Press a call and ask. I'm a zero with two calls holding. I have no ALS, no BLS.
0: Who's you, Beth? Sorry, I'm just going to
1: You're probably busy.
2: Copy,
1: class. He is nice, we're already from so far.
2: Copy.
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Priority 2, Engine 3, Grass or Brush Fire, 5585 East Evergreen Boulevard, at Sherwood East Apartment. Map page 2231.

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1: Okay.
2: Jimmy, I'll be out with Boyd Tom Charles, 143, parked in the new parking zone on that northbound on ramp from the rest there.
3: Northeast 52nd Street. Priority 2, engine 4, carbon monoxide inhalation or hazmat. 13608 Northeast 52nd Street. Map page 2214.

0: 15-0-0, we're clear. Heading for off.
1: 16-2, we're being for your help. Have a good night.
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1: 13, thank you.
2: 这是6-7

Priority 2, Medic 42, carbon monoxide inhalation or hazmat, 13608 Northeast 52nd Street. Priority 2, Medic 42, carbon monoxide inhalation or hazmat, 13608 Northeast 52nd Street, map page 2214.

Ireland, possible phone number at the log. Okay, 7 15, do it.

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0: Yeah, we arrived. We do have about a 10 by 20 grass fire off the side of the road. We're going to be pulling a line for fire control.
1: Hi, copy. This is T-10.
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4: 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I may call, again, I'll let you know as soon as I can.
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0: 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Code 3 for a breathing problem, 918 Northeast 91st Avenue.
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1: I believe we're closer to that call to engine 6. Would you put us in place with him? You may need a code to get to the gate. There is town 0727.
2: Copy. Well, this should be here about 10, 12 minutes.
0: 59, copy. I can look back. Medic 15-6 to Southwest, 1645.

0: 6262. I have a ready now for you off the floor. 637. Going to Westside, med search admit for a BLS patient with no need for the gallstone.
1: 62,
0: copy, thank you. 1626. 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
0: 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I need to send you back to 69 original call at 9701 East Montclair Boulevard. 1640 is on scene there, and there is a woman needing transport. I'm not quite sure what medical need is. She's waiting for next.

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1: Good morning, was that
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0: we can. In Bull County Hospital, there's a crossword.

0: 41228. Have Charlie over here? It's Charlie by Derek.
1: 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Level 1.

12. You are going to get a call at the casino instead. Code 3 for chest pain, 1 Calitz Way. And 16-9, I'm going to have you post 3-4 and 16-11 by these.

0: 1961, I put you up the message guys for clear. 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